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2: The words adjustments and modifications may sound like they come from a manual for robots or the latest app, but all of us can admit as human beings, we could benefit from some occasional tweaking and minor and sometimes major changes. Psalm 139, 23 and 24 say, "Search me, God, and know my heart. Test me and know my anxious thoughts. See if there is any offensive way in me and lead me in the way everlasting." Why not ask a family member today, "Is there anything I can do to be a better spouse, parent, sister or brother?" Having an open heart to correction and being willing to change go a long way in relationships. Instead of digging in your heels and saying, "I will not change," be adaptable, be teachable. I'm Arlene Pellicane, author of Parents Rising.
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2: 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Flo Schmid had a voice that many still recall from The Listening Post.
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Hymns and inspirational favorites all day long. 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

piece of clay and said, I want it. I'll use it. The greatest mystery is that somehow, in spite of me,

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4: Hello, my friend. 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
5: Hi, I'm Johnny Erickson Tata. When you read Luke chapter 9 and hear those words of Jesus, "Follow me," how does that resonate with you? Today, in our age of easy believism, when Jesus says, "Follow me," some think that he's saying, "Try it out. See how it feels to follow me. See if it works for you. 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

0: though most of us would not admit it, we follow Jesus incrementally, in little flashes of fervency. We are not really all in. And if I'm describing you, read Luke chapter 9 again and see how the words of Jesus, "Follow me," carry a strong and serious sense of mission. It is a call on your life. So today, untangle yourself from every old way of living and every bad habit. Then turn and follow your Lord. Don't look over your shoulder at what you might be leaving behind. The path before you is so much brighter with Jesus leading the way.
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Hymns and inspirational favorites all day long. Here's another great song you can sing along to. 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
1: 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Jesus.
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Jesus. Mere mention of his name can calm the storm, heal the broken, raise the dead. In the name of Jesus, I've seen sin-hardened men melted, derelicts transformed, the lights of hope put in the eyes of a hopeless child. At the name of Jesus, hatred and bitterness turn to love and forgiveness. Arguments cease. I've heard a mother softly breathe his name at the bedside of a child delirious from fever, and have watched as that little body grew quiet and the fevered brow cool. I've sat beside a dying saint, her body racked with pain, when those final fleeting seconds summoned her last ounce of ebbing strength to whisper her sweetest name. Jesus. Jesus. Emperors have tried to destroy it. Philosophies have tried to stamp it out. Tyrants have tried to wash it from the face of the earth with the very blood of those who claimed it. Yet it still stands. And there shall be that final day when every voice that has ever uttered a sound, every voice of Adam's race, shall rise in one mighty chorus to proclaim the name of Jesus. For in that day every knee shall bow and every tongue shall confess that Jesus Christ is truly Lord. So you see, it was not mere chance that caused an angel one night long ago to say to a virgin maiden, his name shall be called Jesus. Jesus. Say that name with me. Jesus. Ah, there is something about that name.

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6: Hi, my name is Elizabeth, a communications major at the Moody Bible Institute. The MBI verse of the week is found in Matthew 6:20 through 21. But lay up for yourselves treasures in heaven, where neither moth nor rust destroys, and where thieves do not break in and steal. For where your treasure is, there your heart will be also. That's Matthew 6:20 through 21, the Moody Bible Institute verse of the week.
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1: Sail on when the water gets high. Sail on when the wind starts to die. Sail on. It's just a

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2: She had a flair for the dramatic and shared it with Moody Radio listeners for more than five decades. Flo Schmid had a voice that many still recall from The Listening Post.
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1: The day dawned in confusion, like a nightmare with no end. 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

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Reach out now and handle me until

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Hymns and inspirational favorites all day long. Here's another great song you can sing along to.

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3: 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For where your treasure is, there your heart will be also. 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
1: A listener writes, Gary, how can I bring back the spark into our relationship? It feels like we're just brother and sister.
2: I believe that the spark can come back if you learn to speak the love language of the other person and start doing it consistently. There's something about speaking the other person's love language that touches the heart and causes them to think, wow, what's going on here? You're responding differently to me. And they begin to respond differently to you. I don't know anything that has the potential of stimulating the spark in a marriage faster than learning the love language of your spouse and speaking it on a regular basis. Almost every week, people say to me, when we read your book on the love languages and we spoke the right language, it literally brought new life into our marriage. And that's what I would hope for you.
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5: Hi, my name is Elizabeth, a communications major at the Moody Bible Institute. The MBI verse of the week is found in Matthew 6:20-21. But lay up for yourselves treasures in heaven, where neither moth nor rust destroys, and where thieves do not break in and steal. For where your treasure is, there your heart will be also. That's Matthew 6:20-21, the Moody Bible Institute verse of the week.
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Hymns and inspirational favorites all day long. 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
1: You wouldn't trust a doctor who performed a checkup based only on outward appearances.
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1: If your cholesterol is high or there's blockage in your arteries, you need to know. 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It's not what's on the outside that counts. We need to let God examine us on the inside and diagnose those things we can't see for ourselves. Jesus came to do radical heart surgery, to cleanse and transform us from the inside out by the power of His death and resurrection. Why not make an appointment with the great physician? Let him examine your heart in the light of his word. 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

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Hymns and inspirational favorites all day long. Here's another great song you can sing along to.

0: 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Another long set of great hymns and inspirational favorites are coming up next.
1: Nobody told them to pray. Once Jesus ascended, the disciples and the others present were left with an incredible experience. But can you imagine how final that must have felt to them? The heart response of the disciples, some women, including the mother of Jesus, and Jesus' brothers were to gather themselves together and to be devoted to prayer. The natural overflow of being in a place of finality with Jesus being gone must have been a place of desperation and possibly even discouragement. This led Jesus' friends to seek after God in prayer. 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
2: She had a flair for the dramatic and shared it with Moody Radio listeners for more than five decades. Flo Schmid had a voice that many still recall from The Listening Post.
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8: 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The MBI verse of the week is found in Matthew 6:20-21. But lay up for yourselves treasures in heaven, where neither moth nor rust destroys, and where thieves do not break in and steal. For where your treasure is, there your heart will be also. That's Matthew 6:20-21, the Moody Bible Institute verse of the week.
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